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1: Low pressure system in the southern plains eventually getting into our area by Thursday with some rain, but for now we'll stay clear overnight, mid-70s, and then we get upper 80s for the afternoon high on Wednesday and lots of sunshine. We'll stay clear Wednesday night and then partly sunny in the morning on Thursday. Afternoon showers and thunderstorms, a really good possibility, will be in the upper 80s. Rain and thunderstorms likely all day on Friday. I'm meteorologist Steve Hamilton on 95.3 KQKI.
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5: My son Ian was diagnosed with a brain tumor at the age of 16 months. 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
1: Low-pressure system in the southern plains eventually getting into our area by Thursday with some rain, but for now we'll stay clear overnight, mid-70s, and then we get upper 80s for the afternoon high on Wednesday and lots of sunshine. We'll stay clear Wednesday night and then partly sunny in the morning on Thursday. Afternoon showers and thunderstorms, a really good possibility, will be in the upper 80s. Rain and thunderstorms likely all day on Friday. I'm meteorologist Steve Hamilton on 95.3 KQKI.
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1: Low-pressure system in the southern plains eventually getting into our area by Thursday with some rain, but for now we'll stay clear overnight, mid-70s, and then we get upper 80s for the afternoon high on Wednesday and lots of sunshine. We'll stay clear Wednesday night and then partly sunny in the morning on Thursday. Afternoon showers and thunderstorms, a really good possibility, will be in the upper 80s. Rain and thunderstorms likely all day on Friday. I'm meteorologist Steve Hamilton on 95.3 KQKI.
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0: Yeah, man. Yeah. Oh, yeah.
1: Oh, yeah.
0: Thank you, guys. Hey. Give me some love, man. There you go.
1: Thank you, buddy.
2: Thank you.
0: Family man, come here.
2: Yeah, my man.
0: Thank you, buddy.
2: Thank you so much.
0: Yes, sir. Hey, bro.
2: Thanks for spreading that love.
0: Thank you. Yeah. All right. All right, guys, you're officially off the clock. Let's go get a beer.

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3: 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But that's not necessarily true. By 6 months, they're combining vowels and consonants. 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
1: Wet weather chances remain low for the next few days. It looks like by Friday we may start to sneak in a few more scattered showers and thunderstorms. Once again, we're into the fog this morning. A low visibility, becoming mostly sunny though, and our highs are in the low 90s. More patchy fog late tonight, our low settling to the upper 60s. Increasing sunshine for tomorrow, the high low 90s. Those scattered thunderstorms arriving Friday afternoon and some chances for wet weather for the weekend. That is your South Georgia forecast. I'm meteorologist Jennifer Naramore.
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0: Wet weather chances remain low for the next few days. It looks like by Friday, we may start to sneak in a few more scattered showers and thunderstorms. Once again, we're into the fog this morning, a low visibility, becoming mostly sunny, though, and our highs are in the low 90s. More patchy fog late tonight, our low settling to the upper 60s. Increasing sunshine for tomorrow, the high low 90s. Those scattered thunderstorms arriving Friday afternoon, and some chances for wet weather for the weekend. That is your South Georgia forecast. I'm meteorologist Jennifer Naramore.
1: Okay, it is 3 minutes after 7. Good morning. Temperature right at 72.
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Just a quick message for those of you having a hard time in life. 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

0: It is Luke Combs, Rethink Some Things, 95.3 KQKI, 16 minutes after 7. Of course, all school zones are in effect. Temperature right at 71, 95.3 KQKI. Good morning.
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3: Louisiana Radio Network, I'm Jean Burns. Public opinion polls show that most Americans do not support the United States military conflict against Iran, but Louisiana U.S. Senator John Kennedy says President Trump's decision to use military force against Iran will result in a much safer world.
4: It's not being reported by the press, but Iran today is immeasurably weaker. Iran today, both the public and the private sector, is a sucking chest wound. There are whole parts of Iran that look like something out of Mad Max 4.
3: Republicans have a problem. Those are the words of Senator Bill Cassidy now that we're inside 5 weeks to go before the midterm elections. Cassidy says President Trump's words of motivation for his fellow Republicans may end up backfiring.
5: When the president said that everybody vote as if he's on the ballot, well, among independents and Democrats, that's a motivating factor to vote. They're not voting for Republicans.
3: Election day is Tuesday, November 3rd. LRN.
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3: Starting this Saturday and running through October 11th, Louisiana hunters are able to harvest black-bellied whistling ducks. Here's Case Kieschnick.
7: LDWF Assistant Secretary Tommy Tuma says Louisiana is the first state to have a special black-bellied whistling duck season.
8: We have an overabundance of black-bellied whistling ducks, so we're trying to maximize recreational opportunity under this governor.
7: Tuma says the daily bag limit for the season will be 4 with a possession limit of 12.
8: The shooting hours are sunrise to sunset, so that's a big distinction that we need our hunters to know.
7: And Tuma says all hunters participate in the season will be required to have a free black-bellied whistling duck hunting permit. I'm Case Kieschnick.
3: Louisiana Tech President Jim Henderson announced he'll be retiring at the end of December. Henderson previously served as the Northwestern State University president and UL system president. He says being at Louisiana Tech has been a rewarding experience.
9: Thrived in this environment. We love the city of Ruston. Mayor Ronnie Walker and his wife Kay are our dearest friends. The alumni of Louisiana Tech, of course, the professors and staff, most importantly, the students here have just been a joy for us.
3: LRN.
10: Wet weather chances remain low for the next few days. It looks like by Friday we may start to sneak in a few more scattered showers and thunderstorms. Once again, we're into the fog this morning. A low visibility, becoming mostly sunny, though, and our highs are in the low 90s. More patchy fog late tonight, our low settling to the upper 60s. Increasing sunshine for tomorrow, the high low 90s. Those scattered thunderstorms arriving Friday afternoon and some chances for wet weather for the weekend. That is your South Georgia forecast. I'm meteorologist Jennifer Naramore.
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0: Wet weather chances remain low for the next few days. It looks like by Friday we may start to sneak in a few more scattered showers and thunderstorms. Once again, we're into the fog this morning, a low visibility, becoming mostly sunny though, and our highs are in the low 90s. More patchy fog late tonight, our low settling to the upper 60s. Increasing sunshine for tomorrow, the high low 90s. Those scattered thunderstorms arriving Friday afternoon and some chances for wet weather for the weekend. That is your South Georgia forecast. I'm meteorologist Jennifer Naramore.
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0: 8:21. Good morning. Happy hump day to you. Got some Will Mosley on the way. 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

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Join myself along with Belinda Mack. We'll be out there from 5 until 8. Actually, yes, 5 until 8. Be sure to come on out and join us.

Yeah, she was born to break a man's heart. Brand new Kyle Daigle, 95.3 KQKI with Ernest. And Would If I Could, KQKI.

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She was hotter than a $2 pistol. 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

0: Louisiana Radio Network, I'm Sean Burns. Senator Bill Cassidy is sounding off about Republicans' chances of keeping control of Congress. Andrew Greenstein reports.
1: You don't have to look very hard nationwide to understand Republicans have a problem.
2: And opinion polls appear to corroborate Senator Bill Cassidy's assessment. They show that despite Republican efforts to redraw district lines in their favor, Democrats are widely favored to win control of the House on November 3rd. Cassidy, however, is expressing cautious optimism that Republicans can keep control of the Senate, even though a pair of polls commissioned by the Jamie Davis campaign show him within striking distance of Julia Lutlow, Cassidy does not expect an upset in that race.
1: I'll be very surprised if statewide Republicans lose.
2: I'm Andrew Greenstein.
0: An arrest has been made in the Shreveport shooting that killed 13-year-old Shamichael Russell and injured two other children on Monday. Authorities say Javian Abbott has been charged with second-degree murder in the case. We're told more arrests may follow and additional charges are expected against Abbott. LRN.
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0: Most Americans do not support the United States military conflict against Iran. That's according to latest polls. But Louisiana U.S. Senator John Kennedy says the operation hasn't only weakened Iran's military, but they no longer have a nuclear weapons program.
5: President Trump has made the world immeasurably safer, not just the Middle East, immeasurably safer, because he's the first president in our lifetime, along with Israel, to say Iran, we have had enough of your BS.
0: Here at home, this Saturday is a big day for hunters in Louisiana as a special black-bellied whistling duck season begins. Wildlife and Fisheries Assistant Secretary Tommy Tuma says Louisiana is the first state to have a black-bellied whistling duck season, and it's because there's an overabundance of them.
6: We've seen expansion of their population and range into South Louisiana to the point where there are a lot of them early in the season.
0: The season runs through October 11th. Louisiana Radio Network.
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1: Wet weather chances remain low for the next few days. It looks like by Friday we may start to sneak in a few more scattered showers and thunderstorms. Once again, we're into the fog this morning, a low visibility, becoming mostly sunny though, and our highs are in the low 90s. More patchy fog late tonight, our low settling to the upper 60s. Increasing sunshine for tomorrow, the high low 90s. Those scattered thunderstorms arriving Friday afternoon, and some chances for wet weather for the weekend. South Georgia forecast.
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1: Yeah, good morning, Mac. 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
0: All right. Thank you for calling.

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1: Good morning. I have an engagement ring set. The engagement ring is a size 7.5. 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I'm asking $800 for that. 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Laid it down, and now they have some lines on it when you put it on, but I'm asking $100 for it, 65-inch. The number they can reach me at is 985-513-2170, 985-513-2170. You have a blessed morning. Thank you.
0: You do the same.

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1: Yes, good morning. I have a 2015 Carolina Skiff, 24 foot long, has a 150 Yamaha on it, has an aluminum top. I'm asking $15,000 for it. My number is 985-759-0109. 985-759-0109. 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
0: All right. You do the same.
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0: Louisiana Radio Network, I'm Jean Burns. Based on polls, most Americans do not support the U.S. military conflict with Iran, but Senator John Kennedy is fully behind the military action. Jeff Palermo reports.
1: During a speech on the Senate floor, Kennedy says the U.S., with the help of Israel, has weakened Iran's military.
2: We have gutted them like a fish, and I'm proud of what America did. Didn't want to do it, but I'm very, very proud of it.
1: Kennedy says Iran no longer has a nuclear weapons program.
2: We ate them up and spit the bones on the floor. We had to do that.
1: Kennedy says we're going to look back 5 years from now and realize what President Trump has done with Iran has made the world immeasurably safer.
2: But you can't let these whack jobs have a nuclear weapon.
1: I'm Jeff Palermo.
0: The child who's the sole survivor in a string of fatal stabbings in Houma has been released from the hospital. Four people were stabbed to death and the boy was critically wounded September 11th. 47-year-old Kagan Jude Solette is expected to face multiple charges once he's released from the hospital. LRN.
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0: With less than 5 weeks to go before midterm election, Senator Bill Cassidy says Republicans have a problem, and he's not alone. Based on opinion polls nationwide, Democrats are widely expected to win back control of the House, despite Republican efforts to redraw district lines in their favor. And Democrats have a decent chance of winning a majority in the Senate. But of the Senate seats to flip to the Democrats, Cassidy says he doesn't expect Louisiana to be among them.
9: I think Julia is going to win the election in Louisiana. I'm not quite sure a percentage, but I'm pretty confident she's going to win. But on the other hand, it's just a bad atmosphere for Republicans, and we know that.
0: This Saturday, a special black-bellied whistling duck season that runs through October 11th is set to begin. Wildlife and Fisheries Assistant Secretary Tommy Tuma.
10: We're going to require, in addition to your basic license and your Louisiana duck stamp, the federal duck stamp, the HIP registration, you got to have a black-bellied whistling duck permit.
0: Louisiana's the first state to have a black-bellied whistling duck season. LRN.
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1: Wet weather chances remain low for the next few days. It looks like by Friday we may start to sneak in a few more scattered showers and thunderstorms. Once again, we're into the fog this morning, a low visibility, becoming mostly sunny though, and our highs are in the low 90s. More patchy fog late tonight, our low settling to the upper 60s. Increasing sunshine for tomorrow, the high low 90s. Those scattered thunderstorms arriving Friday afternoon and some chances for wet weather for the weekend.
2: And right now, temperature right at 81, 95.3 KQKI. Good morning.
3: I wake up with you guys. 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

Heartache, that is Trick Pony. 95.3 KQKI. Keith Urban, back in his younger days when he was with the ranch, walking the country before that. Good morning. 8 minutes after 10, c'est la vie. It's Joe Nichols, KQKI.

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Ashley Cook, 95.3 KQKI, 1044 Travis Tritt back there right now. 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
1: Wet weather chances remain low for the next few days. It looks like by Friday we may start to sneak in a few more scattered showers and thunderstorms. Once again, we're into the fog this morning, a low visibility, becoming mostly sunny though, and our highs are in the low 90s. More patchy fog late tonight, our low settling to the upper 60s. Increasing sunshine for tomorrow, the high low 90s. Those scattered thunderstorms arriving Friday afternoon and some chances for wet weather for the weekend. That is your South Georgia forecast.
2: 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Right now, temperature 84 KQKI.
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The event begins with the Spectrum Smiles Hour from 4 p.m. until 5 p.m., an hour for children with sensory issues to experience the event with quiet time. 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
1: In your local news, while Louisiana squirrel and rabbit hunting seasons open statewide this Saturday and run through February 28, 2027, according to the Louisiana Department of Wildlife and Fisheries, LDWF says both are affordable ways to introduce young people to hunting. Hunters ages 18 and older need a basic hunting license. Those visiting an LDWF wildlife management area also need a qualifying WMA access permit or license and must check in and out. Hunters can find public hunting areas and review the rules for each WMA on the LDWF seasons and regulations page. Well, the city of Patterson has notified water customers that the municipal water system is currently in violation of the maximum contaminant level for total TTHMs. In a notice dated September 22nd entitled TTHM Third Quarter Violation 2026, the city said second quarter compliance calculations showed occasional running annual averages of 89 parts per billion at a testing location on Kim Street and 84 parts per billion at a location on Taft Street. The federal limit for TTHMs is 80 parts per billion. TTHMs are disinfection byproducts that can form when disinfectants use to treat drinking water react with naturally occurring organic and inorganic matter. According to the notice, long-term exposure to TTHM levels above the federal standard may cause liver, kidney, or central nervous system problems and may increase the risk of cancer. City officials emphasize that the violation is not an emergency and that the water remains safe to drink. The Environmental Protection Agency and Louisiana Department of Health do not consider the violation a serious health risk from short-term exposure. The city said it is working on solutions to correct the problem. Residents are asked to share the notice with others who may not have received it directly, including people in apartments, nursing homes, schools, and businesses. For additional information, contact the Patterson Water Plant Supervisor at 985-992-8105. Well, two familiar faces in St. Mary Parish were recognized as Bayou Region Champions at the CoLab's recent Bayou Business Summit that was held at Cypress Bayou Casino in Sherrington. State Senator Robert Allen has been named the inaugural recipient of CoLab's Bayou Region Legislative Champion Award. The award recognizes an elected official who consistently advocates for the Bayou region, its industries, businesses, and residents. A Franklin native, Allen represents District 21 in the Louisiana Senate, the same seat previously held by his father, Brett Allen. He is also a partner in his family's sugarcane operation. CoLab officials said Allen's agricultural and maritime experience has shaped his understanding of the region and its needs. Since taking office, he has supported CoLab and promoted the industries and organizations that help drive the Bayou region's economy. Roger Baudin was also named the inaugural recipient of CoLab's Bayou Region Champion Award, recognizing his contributions to the maritime industry and the Bayou region. Baudin has more than 48 years of transportation experience and has held leadership roles with Levac Marine, Hornbeck Offshore Services, and Sanac Offshore. He currently leads Marquee Management Group. CoLab is the official regional economic development organization for the parishes of Assumption, Lafourche, St. Mary, and Terrebonne. For local news all day and updated news, be sure to visit KQKINews.com.
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1: Assumption Parish Sheriff Leland Falcon reports the arrest of 39-year-old Cynthia Kelly of Plaquemine on felony charges arising from a traffic stop on LA 70 East near Pankerville on Monday afternoon. Kelly was charged with possession of methamphetamine. Patterson Police Chief Garrett Grogan reports the arrest of 31-year-old Alicia Bennett of Jennings, charged with domestic abuse battery. 43-year-old Rebecca Freer of Morgan City, charged with possession of Schedule II drugs and stop sign violation. Obituaries, 69-year-old Deborah Grimble of Berwick passed away on September 24th. A memorial visitation celebrating Debbie's life will be held from 11 a.m. until noon on Thursday, October 1st at Hargrave Funeral Home in Morgan City. Memorial services will begin at noon. Dismissal following arrangements entrusted to Hargrave Funeral Home of Morgan City.
5: Keeping dry weather in the forecast for today, and then we have the wet weather returning starting tomorrow. Plenty of sunshine this afternoon and clear out there tonight. Our high upper 80s, overnight low into the upper 70s. We're pressing back up toward the upper 80s for tomorrow. A little bit of sun early, and then more clouds streaming in and a ramping up of showers with thunderstorms. Elevated chances for rain and thunderstorms on Friday. I'm meteorologist Jennifer Naramore on 95.3 KQKI.
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1: Keeping dry weather in the forecast for today, and then we have the wet weather returning starting tomorrow. Plenty of sunshine this afternoon and clear out there tonight. Our high upper 80s, overnight low into the upper 70s. We're pressing back up toward the upper 80s for tomorrow. A little bit of sun early, and then more clouds streaming in and a ramping up of showers with thunderstorms. Elevated chances for rain and thunderstorms on Friday. I'm meteorologist Jennifer Naramore on 95.3 KQKI.
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11: 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My mama called me. 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
2: 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The legendary Angola Prison Rodeo is back at the Louisiana State Penitentiary, celebrating 60 years of thrills, excitement, and one-of-a-kind Louisiana tradition. 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Where the action starts long before the rodeo, come early for live entertainment, great food, and incredible handmade arts and crafts. It's half

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0: Louisiana Radio Network. I'm Andrew Greenstein. Louisiana, Arkansas, and Alabama are asking the U.S. Supreme Court to remove shield laws that allow abortion providers to prescribe and mail drugs to women to terminate a pregnancy. Attorney General Liz Murrell says the state's law is clear. Abortion drugs are illegal in Louisiana.
1: We will not allow activist states, activist providers, or distributors profiting from killing babies to threaten Louisiana's sovereignty, violate Louisiana's laws, and endanger Louisiana women and Louisiana babies.
0: Shreveport police arrest a 19-year-old man in connection with a deadly shooting at an apartment complex. Corporal Christopher Bordelon says 19-year-old Javion Abbott was directing his gunfire at a 17-year-old boy, and he also hit a 2-year-old girl and her 13-year-old brother.

0: Brother Shemichael Russell.
1: We do believe that possibly the 17-year-old may have been the initial target, and unfortunately, Mr. Russell, the 13-year-old, just happened to have been present at that location.
0: Alarin.
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0: Louisiana Tech welcomed its third straight record-breaking freshman class and set a new record for its highest undergraduate and main campus enrollment in school history. It's also the most academically prepared freshman class ever, with the number of students with an ACT score of 30 or higher. That's up 22%. University President Jim Henderson says the school has not given up on rigor.
4: We want to grow with the right types of students so that we protect that Louisiana Tech experience. The culture of this institution, the tradition of this institution stands out, and that means we recruit the right students that are prepared to excel in a world of rigor and practical application.
0: This Saturday, a special black-bellied whistling duck season begins. Wildlife and Fisheries Assistant Secretary Tommy Tuma says Louisiana is the first state to have a black-bellied whistling duck season, and it's because there is an overabundance of them.
5: We've seen expansion of their population and range into South Louisiana to the point where there are a lot of them early in the season.
0: Follow us on Facebook. 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
1: Keeping dry weather in the forecast for today, and then we have the wet weather returning starting tomorrow. Plenty of sunshine this afternoon and clear out there tonight. Our high upper 80s, overnight low into the upper 70s. We're pressing back up toward the upper 80s for tomorrow. A little bit of sun early, and then more clouds streaming in and a ramping up of showers with thunderstorms. Elevated chances for rain and thunderstorms on Friday. I'm meteorologist Jennifer Naramore on 95.3 KQKI.
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0: They play all the music I love. 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

0: 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Jim just got back from his honeymoon, and he has 2,300 pictures on his phone he's going to want to show you. 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That is all.
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0: Louisiana Radio Network. I'm Andrew Greenstein. Louisiana Attorney General Liz Merle is taking a different legal approach in the state's effort to prevent abortion pills from being shipped into the state.
1: Merle has tried to prosecute doctors in New York and California for sending abortion pills into Louisiana. The drugs are illegal in Louisiana, but the doctors have avoided prosecution because of shield laws in those states that protect providers from legal action. Now Merle and the attorneys general in Alabama and Arkansas are asking the U.S. Supreme Court to strike down those shield laws.
2: These laws are not shields at all. They're swords disguised as shields and driven into pro-life state.
1: The Center for Reproductive Rights says shield laws provide critical protections for patients seeking abortion care. I'm Jeff Palermo.
0: Speaking of Liz Merle, state police say as many as 7 state laws may have been broken in connection with the now dismissed indictment against her. According to unsealed court records, those potential crimes include jury tampering, obstruction of justice, and public intimidation or retaliation. LRN.
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2: A 19-year-old man is charged with shooting a teenager to death and injuring two others, including a 2-year-old girl, at a Shreveport apartment complex. Investigators say Javion Abbott was targeting a 17-year-old when he hit the other two, killing 13-year-old Shamichael Russell. Police Corporal Christopher Bordelon says Abbott is charged with second-degree murder, with other charges forthcoming.
3: Right now, he is the first arrest, and we do believe him to be the gunman. However, there are possibly some more arrests that may come down the road for some people that had involvement after the fact.
2: Louisiana Tech has the highest retention rate of any school in the University of Louisiana system. Nearly 90% of the school's enrollment is made up of Louisiana residents, but University President Jim Henderson says students are not just choosing Louisiana Tech over other in-state schools.
4: They're choosing against flagship schools in multiple states, and those that choose us stay with us. They excel after graduation, as shown by mid-career salaries, and they stay loyal to this institution. It's certainly a unique higher ed experience.
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1: Keeping dry weather in the forecast for today, and then we have the wet weather returning starting tomorrow. Plenty of sunshine this afternoon and clear out there tonight. Our high upper 80s, overnight low into the upper 70s. We're pressing back up toward the upper 80s for tomorrow. A little bit of sun early, and then more clouds streaming in and a ramping up of showers with thunderstorms. Elevated chances for rain and thunderstorms on Friday. I'm meteorologist Jennifer Naramore on 95.3 KQKI.
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0: Louisiana Radio Network, I'm Andrew Greenstein. Louisiana, Arkansas, and Alabama are asking the U.S. Supreme Court to strike down abortion shield laws that allow providers in states where abortion is legal to prescribe and mail abortion pills to women in states where abortion is banned. The Center for Reproductive Rights says shield laws provide critical protections for patients seeking abortion care, but Louisiana Attorney General Liz Merle argues abortion pills can pose serious risks to women, citing what she says are several examples.
1: The most recent one is a North Louisiana case involving a pregnancy that was terminated at 28 weeks using these pills. That is very dangerous.
0: Merle's Alabama counterpart, Steve Marshall, says his state has made abortion illegal and it should have the authority to enforce that law.
2: We need and deserve the opportunity to be able to enforce our laws against those who have chosen, despite their knowledge of the illegality, to continue to foster abortion in our state.
0: LRN.
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0: Shreveport police make an arrest in connection with a shooting at an apartment complex. Corporal Christopher Bordelon says following a thorough investigation, police arrested 19-year-old Javion Abbott for shooting three children at the apartment complex's basketball court.
1: One of them being a 13-year-old child, Shemichael Russell, who was later pronounced deceased. And then there was a 17-year-old and a 2-year-old also struck by gunfire in this incident.
0: Louisiana Tech sets a new record for undergraduate and main campus enrollment in school history. The fastest growing programs are in construction engineering technology, nursing, kinesiology, electrical engineering, and accounting. University President Jim Henderson says the growth reflects a commitment to research that can be practically applied to economic growth.
2: I think it speaks volumes about one of the academic offerings that this university has. They're certainly aligned with both immediate demands in the workforce and the economy, and then, of course, the future demands.
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3: My son Ian was diagnosed with a brain tumor at the age of 16 months. The outlook was pretty rough. I mean, it was, you know, we had no hope until St. Jude rescued us. I mean, they saved him. 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It gave us the peace of mind to know that we're there with our son, and we're gonna beat cancer together. 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It's the future.
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1: Keeping dry weather in the forecast for today, and then we have the wet weather returning starting tomorrow. Plenty of sunshine this afternoon and clear out there tonight. Our high upper 80s, overnight low into the upper 70s. We're pressing back up toward the upper 80s for tomorrow. A little bit of sun early, and then more clouds streaming in and a ramping up of showers with thunderstorms. Elevated chances for rain and thunderstorms on Friday. I'm meteorologist Jennifer Naramore on 95.3 KQKI.
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6: Get ready for a day of family fun during the 9th annual Patterson Main Street Festival happening on Saturday, October 10th, beginning at 11 a.m. in Moray Park. 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It's Monday Night Football on KQKI. The New Orleans Saints host the Atlanta Falcons in Week 4 showdown at the Caesars Superdome. 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
2: In your local news, while Louisiana squirrel and rabbit hunting seasons open statewide this Saturday and run through February 28, 2027, according to the Louisiana Department of Wildlife and Fisheries, LDWF says both are affordable ways to introduce young people to hunting. Hunters ages 18 and older need a basic hunting license. Those visiting an LDWF wildlife management area also need a qualifying WMA access permit or license and must check in and out. Hunters can find public hunting areas and review the rules for each WMA on the LDWF seasons and regulations page. Well, the city of Patterson has notified water customers that the municipal water system is currently in violation of the maximum contaminant level for total TTHMs. In a notice dated September 22nd entitled TTHM Third Quarter Violation 2026, the city said second quarter compliance calculations showed occasional running annual averages of 89 parts per billion at a testing location on Kim Street and 84 parts per billion at a location on Taft Street. The federal limit for TTHMs is 80 parts per billion. TTHMs are disinfection byproducts that can form when disinfectants used to treat drinking water react with naturally occurring organic and inorganic matter. According to the notice, long-term exposure to TTHM levels above the federal standard may cause liver, kidney, or central nervous system problems and may increase the risk of cancer. City officials emphasize that the violation is not an emergency and that the water remains safe to drink. The Environmental Protection Agency and Louisiana Department of Health do not consider the violation a serious health risk from short-term exposure. The city said it is working on solutions to correct the problem. Residents are asked to share the notice with others who may not have received it directly, including people in apartments, nursing homes, schools, and businesses. For additional information, contact the Patterson Water Plant Supervisor at 985-992-8105. Well, two familiar faces in St. Mary Parish were recognized as Bayou Region Champions at the CoLab's recent Bayou Business Summit that was held at Cypress Bayou Casino in Sherrington. State Senator Robert Allen has been named the inaugural recipient of CoLab's Bayou Region Legislative Champion Award. The award recognizes an elected official who consistently advocates for the Bayou region, its industries, businesses, and residents. A Franklin native, Allen represents District 21 in the Louisiana Senate, the same seat previously held by his father, Brett Allen. He is also a partner in his family's sugarcane operation. CoLab officials said Allen's agricultural and maritime experience has shaped his understanding of the region and its needs. Since taking office, he has supported CoLab and promoted the industries and organizations that help drive the Bayou region's economy. Roger Baudin was also named the inaugural recipient of CoLab's Bayou Region's Champion Award, recognizing his contributions to the maritime industry and the Bayou region. Baudin has more than 48 years of transportation experience and has held leadership roles with Levac Marine, Hornbeck Offshore Services, and Sanac Offshore. He currently leads Marquee Management Group. CoLab is the official regional economic development organization for the parishes of Assumption, Lafourche, St. Mary, and Terrebonne. For local news all day and updated news, be sure to visit KQKINews.com.
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2: Assumption Parish Sheriff Leland Falcon reports the arrest of 39-year-old Cynthia Kelly of Plaquemine on felony charges arising from a traffic stop on LA 70 East near Pankerville on Monday afternoon. Kelly was charged with possession of methamphetamine. Patterson Police Chief Garrett Grogan reports the arrest of 31-year-old Alicia Bennett of Jennings, charged with domestic abuse battery. 43-year-old Rebecca Freer of Morgan City, charged with possession of Schedule II drugs and stop sign violation. Obituaries, 69-year-old Deborah Grimble of Berwick passed away on September 24th. A memorial visitation celebrating Debbie's life will be held from 11 a.m. until noon on Thursday, October 1st at Hargrave Funeral Home in Morgan City. Memorial services will begin at noon. Dismissal following arrangements entrusted to Hargrave Funeral Home of Morgan City.
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6: Low pressure system in the southern plains eventually getting into our area by Thursday with some rain, but for now we'll stay clear overnight, mid-70s, and then we get upper 80s for the afternoon high on Wednesday and lots of sunshine. We'll stay clear Wednesday night and then partly sunny in the morning on Thursday. Afternoon showers and thunderstorms, a really good possibility, will be in the upper 80s. Rain and thunderstorms likely all day on Friday. I'm meteorologist Steve Hamilton on 95.3 KQKI.
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0: Louisiana Radio Network, I'm Jeff Palermo. Louisiana, Arkansas, and Alabama are asking the U.S. Supreme Court to strike down abortion shield laws that allow providers in states where abortion is legal to prescribe and mail abortion pills to women in states where abortion is banned. Louisiana Attorney General Liz Murrell says Louisiana law is clear. Abortion drugs are illegal in the states.
1: We will not allow activist states, activist providers, or distributors profiting from killing babies to threaten Louisiana's sovereignty, violate Louisiana's laws, and endanger Louisiana women and Louisiana babies.
0: A 19-year-old man is charged with shooting a teenager to death and injuring two others, including a 2-year-old girl at a Shreveport apartment complex. Investigators say Javion Abbott was targeting a 17-year-old when he hit the other two, killing 13-year-old Shemichael Russell. Corporal Christopher Bordelon says Abbott is charged with second-degree murder.
2: Right now, he is the first arrest, and we do believe him to be the gunman. However, there are possibly some more arrests that may come down the road.
0: LRN.
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0: Louisiana Tech welcomed its third straight record-breaking freshman class and set a new record for its highest

0: Undergraduate and main campus enrollment in school history. It is also the most academically prepared freshman class ever, with the number of students with an ACT score of 30 or higher up 22%. University President Jim Henderson says the school has not given up on rigor.
1: We want to grow with the right types of students so that we protect that Louisiana Tech experience. The culture of this institution, the tradition of this institution stands out, and that means we recruit the right students that are prepared to excel in a world of rigor and practical application.
0: This Saturday, 11th-ranked LSU hosts the McNeese Cowboys, an FCS team that the Tigers should be able to handle rather easily. But linebacker Davon Key says they are keeping the same mindset that they had last week when they faced Texas A&M.
2: Every week it's a nameless, faceless opponent, no matter who it is, what conference, what team they are. We always go into it. We prepare every day. We treat every game like it's the same. It really doesn't make a difference.
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1: Low pressure in the Central Plains trailing a cold front right now over Texas, and that'll be getting to us by tomorrow. For now, we'll stay clear overnight. Upper 70s. We'll start off with fair weather on Thursday, but showers and thunderstorms will be rolling in by about midday or early afternoon. Pretty warm and humid tomorrow. Upper 80s on the high. Few showers on Thursday night, then we get rain and thunderstorms all day on Friday. Upper 80s. I'm meteorologist Steve Hamilton on 95.3 KQK.
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